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1: 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With the details, I'm Naomi Millam. A new opinion poll shows Angus Taylor continues to struggle to make any headway against One Nation. 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

a world full of noise, we choose truth, hope, and heart. That's why we sound just a little different to the others. Welcome to 96.3.

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Awaken my song. Awaken my soul. Awaken my heart. Awaken it all. The dead of the night. 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I see breaking through. I'm reaching for you in the light of my dawn. I'm hearing your call. I'm feeling your draw. The weeping may come, but just for the night, the chains will not fall. The morning is here now. The future.

That was Ethan, Bia and Joe Albarns with Only One That Matters. Today we're in for a beautiful sunny top of 19 degrees. How good does that sound? 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You're listening to our favourite station. It's